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0: 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Hear all the action as the Lions take on the Saints.
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0: The regular season begins on Sunday, September 13th in New Orleans. Hear all the action as the Lions take on the Saints.
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Ann Arbor, WWSS Tuscarora Township, and W236BU Traverse City. 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
0: 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Remember where you were the first time you heard this classic?

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0: The regular season begins on Sunday, September 13th in New Orleans. Hear all the action as the Lions take on the Saints.
2: Man, I got a plan, I swear to you. All I think about is you guys. That's all I think about, man.
0: The road to the Super Bowl starts right here on Classic Rock the Bear. Where great rock music never gets old. It's the Bear.

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2: The Grand Traverse County Sheriff's Office Tuesday identified the boy that went into a pond in the SUV he was riding in as a one-year-old. The boy was transported to Munson with life-threatening injuries. He has since been transferred to DeVos Children's Hospital. Police are still investigating what caused the vehicle to end up in the water. 6 weeks has passed after Lon Hartman was found with severe throat lacerations at Blissfest Music Festival in Harbor Springs. Police still haven't said whether he was attacked or if the injuries were self-inflicted. Police say that misinformation on social media and other platforms can make it harder to reach the truth. Grant Township in Grand Traverse County is getting ready to fight with the state over a planned 1,800-acre solar development. The Grant Township Board voted Tuesday to retain the services of an attorney who was involved in a similar case downstate. At issue is the state's ability to approve large-scale renewable energy projects over local objections. Ranger Power said that they will construct and own a solar facility producing up to 375 megawatts. That would make it the largest solar farm in Michigan. Wreck Boat Holdings, a manufacturer of Four Winds boats and Cadillac, has stopped production at its Cadillac facility as the company searches for a buyer. Production officially stopped August 15th. Just 50 of the over 242 workers remain to handle facility maintenance, cleanup, painting, and customer service. And Hometown Pharmacy is closing three of its Traverse City locations. The pharmacy in the hospital will remain open. Sports and weather coming up next.
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2: The Detroit Tigers are shelled again by the Twins, this time 15-2. Game 3 is tonight at 7:40. Kroenke Sports and Entertainment has reached a deal to purchase controlling ownership of the Los Angeles Angels, expanding its empire of teams across every major U.S. professional sport. The company, led by Stan Kroenke, already owns the L.A. Rams, Premier League champion Arsenal, the Denver Nuggets, the Colorado Avalanche, and Major League Soccer's Colorado Rapids, as well as SoFi Stadium. Former Dallas Cowboys quarterback and CBS Sports NFL analyst Tony Romo said Tuesday he has pled no contest to a civil charge after being arrested last month in Milwaukee on suspicion of operating a vehicle while intoxicated. In a social media post, Romo blamed dependence on pain medication stemming from his NFL career and an over-reliance on alcohol while trying to get off the medications. College football this weekend, Eastern Michigan is at home against San Jose State University. Michigan State hosts Toledo at Spartan Stadium. It's Michigan versus Western Michigan at the Big House Saturday night, and CMU heads to New Mexico. Congratulations to Coach Eric Sugars of Traverse City Central High School. He has been named Detroit Lions High School Football Coach of the Week for week number one. Argentine soccer star Lionel Messi has retired from international soccer after 21 years, a World Cup title, and 125 goals. Messi says he'll continue to play at club level with Inter Miami in Major League Soccer. Rain earlier than partly cloudy today. Look for a high of 79. I'm David Barr.

found a nude beach, so I have to stay. Now I'm tending bar in this island world.

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6: The Grand Traverse County Sheriff's Office Tuesday identified the boy that went into a pond in the SUV he was riding in as a one-year-old. The boy was transported to Munson with life-threatening injuries. He has since been transferred to DeVos Children's Hospital. Police are still investigating what caused the vehicle to end up in the water. 6 weeks has passed after Lon Hartman was found with severe throat lacerations at Blissfest Music Festival in Harbor Springs. Police still haven't said whether he was attacked or if the injuries were self-inflicted. Police say that misinformation on social media and other platforms can make it harder to reach the truth. Grant Township in Grand Traverse County is getting ready to fight with the state over a planned 1,800-acre solar development. The Grant Township Board voted Tuesday to retain the services of an attorney who was involved in a similar case downstate. At issue is the state's ability to approve large-scale renewable energy projects over local objections. Ranger Power said that they will construct and own a solar facility producing up to 375 megawatts. That would make it the largest solar farm in Michigan. Wreck Boat Holdings, a manufacturer of Four Winds boats and Cadillac, has stopped production at its Cadillac facility as the company searches for a buyer. Production officially stopped August 15th. Just 50 of the over 242 workers remain to handle facility maintenance, cleanup, painting, and customer service. And Pace North in Traverse City has been acquired by One Senior Care of Pennsylvania. Sports and weather coming up next right here on The Bear.
7: Olivia. 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
6: The Detroit Tigers were shelled again by the Twins, this time 15-2. Game 3 is tonight at 7:40. Cranky Sports and Entertainment has reached a deal to purchase controlling ownership of the Los Angeles Angels, expanding its empire of teams across every major U.S. professional sport. The company, led by Stan Kroenke, already owns the L.A. Rams, Premier League champion Arsenal, the Denver Nuggets, the Colorado Avalanche, and Major League Soccer's Colorado Rapids, as well as SoFi Stadium. Former Dallas Cowboys quarterback and CBS Sports NFL analyst Tony Romo said Tuesday he has pled no contest to a civil charge after being arrested last month in Milwaukee on suspicion of operating a vehicle while intoxicated. In a social media post, Romo blamed dependence on pain medication stemming from his NFL career and an over-reliance on alcohol while trying to get off the medications. College football this weekend, Eastern Michigan is at home against San Jose State University. Michigan State hosts Toledo at Spartan State. It's Michigan versus Western Michigan at the Big House Saturday night, and CMU heads to New Mexico. Congratulations to Coach Eric Sugars of Traverse City Central High School. He has been named Detroit Lions High School Football Coach of the Week for week number one. And Sunday night at 6 o'clock, it's the Cookout Southern 500 at Darlington Raceway. Look for rain early, then partly cloudy today with a high of 79. Generally clear tonight, low 59. And clouds and sun on Thursday with a high of 80. Sunshine Friday afternoon, high 81.

0: One. I'm David Barr.
1: This is a song I wrote for a special person.
2: All right.
1: Each time I need a trusted friend, you're there with tears to dry and a heart to mend.

0: they heard it. I believe it was a Paul Revere and the Raiders cover of a Richard Berry song, if I'm getting this right. And they just literally copied it down, listening to it on a jukebox, and weren't exactly sure. So the guy just slurred through the words.
1: Yeah, he kind of mumbled it.
0: And the famous, when it was recorded famously, the microphone was broken and it was hanging from the ceiling and he had to sing like this. But yeah, the words are... But I remember on the playground at Mercer School, a friend of mine teaching me what it meant, what the words were. They're not, of course, that. But
2: what year did that come out?
0: 1963.
2: So 63, and then did it hit the top 40 again after Animal House?
0: A fair question. I don't know.
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2: 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Right.
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0: It's a party.
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6: The Grand Traverse County Sheriff's Office Tuesday identified the boy that went into a pond in the SUV he was riding in as a one-year-old. The boy was transported to Munson with life-threatening injuries. He has since been transferred to DeVos Children's Hospital. Police are still investigating what caused the vehicle to end up in the water. 6 weeks has passed after Lon Hartman was found with severe throat lacerations at Blissfest Music Festival in Harbor Springs. Police still haven't said whether he was attacked or if the injuries were self-inflicted. Police say that misinformation on social media and other platforms can make it harder to reach the truth. Grant Township in Grand Traverse County is getting ready to fight with the state over a planned 1,800-acre solar development. The Grant Township Board voted Tuesday to retain the services of an attorney who was involved in a similar case downstate. At issue is the state's ability to approve large-scale renewable energy projects over local objections. Ranger Power said that they will construct and own a solar facility producing up to 375 megawatts. That would make it the largest solar farm in Michigan. Wreck Boat Holdings, a manufacturer of Four Winds boats and Cadillac, has stopped production at its Cadillac facility as the company searches for a buyer. Production officially stopped August 15th. Just 50 of the over 242 workers remain to handle facility maintenance, cleanup, painting, and customer service. And Hometown Pharmacy is closing three of its Traverse City locations.

0: 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Sports and weather coming up next.
1: Dad, guess what?
2: What?
1: You are going to be a grandfather.
2: That's great. You're going to be a wonderful mom, and I can't wait to be a grandpa.
3: Not too long ago, moments like this with my daughter would have been a challenge. It was a long road for me to find myself again after Vietnam. I struggled to connect with almost everyone and preferred being alone. It was my neighbor Jim, another Vietnam veteran, who finally convinced me that I could still connect with my family and find that fulfilling life I'd lost. In fact, I called Jim first with the news about my granddaughter, Lizzie.
2: Hey, Jim, I'm going to be a grandfather.
4: Congratulations, Dave.
2: Hey, let's get together and celebrate.
4: Well, as long as you're not grilling.
3: My pride was my armor, but I didn't know it then. 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I was sad, was scared, I felt alone. I didn't know how to reach out, so I hid behind anger and silence. But then I decided to listen to Jim, and I went for help down at the VA. If I can take that first step after almost 50 years, I know other veterans can too. Visit maketheconnection.net to find out more.
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0: The Detroit Tigers are shelled again by the Twins, this time 15-2. Game 3 is tonight at 7:40. Cranky Sports and Entertainment has reached a deal to purchase controlling ownership of the Los Angeles Angels, expanding its empire of teams across every major U.S. professional sport. The company, led by Stan Kroenke, already owns the LA Rams, Premier League champion Arsenal, the Denver Nuggets, the Colorado Avalanche, and Major League Soccer's Colorado Rapids, as well as SoFi Stadium. Congratulations to Coach Eric Sugars of Traverse City Central High School. He has been named Detroit Lions High School Football Coach of the Week for week number one. Argentine soccer star Lionel Messi has retired from international soccer after 21 years, a World Cup title, and 125 goals. Messi says he'll continue to play at club level with Inter Miami in Major League Soccer. And it's a Cookout Southern 500 at Darlington Sunday evening. Maybe some rain early today, then partly cloudy, high 79, generally clear tonight, low 59. I'm David Barr.
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0: We'll find out about that. And you can imagine how delighted I was to see this story.
1: Oh, yeah.
0: Also, I did a little bit exploring since we're going to be talking about Malort. I found out a whole list of bizarre beverages, especially beers, that are made in very unusual ways and may taste just as awful as the aforementioned Malort. 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
0: Thank you very much, Christy Lee. Speaking of futuristic,
1: yep,
0: we have a very unusual story about a special suit that may be in the future for all of us. It's a it's digital camouflage. We'll find out what it's for and what it looks like coming up from the O'Reilly Auto Parts Studios. 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
2: The Grand Traverse County Sheriff's Office Tuesday identified the boy that went into a pond in the SUV he was riding in as a one-year-old. The boy was transported to Munson with life-threatening injuries. He has since been transferred to DeVos Children's Hospital. Police are still investigating what caused the vehicle to end up in the water. 6 weeks has passed after Lon Hartman was found with severe throat lacerations at Blissfest Music Festival in Harbor Springs. Police still haven't said whether he was attacked or if the injuries were self-inflicted. Police say that misinformation on social media and other platforms can make it harder to reach the truth. Grant Township in Grand Traverse County is getting ready to fight with the state over a planned 1,800-acre solar development. The Grant Township Board voted Tuesday to retain the services of an attorney who was involved in a similar case downstate. At issue is the state's ability to approve large-scale renewable energy projects over local objections. Ranger Power said that they will construct and own a solar facility producing up to 375

0: 5 megawatts. That would make it the largest solar farm in Michigan. Wreck Boat Holdings, a manufacturer of Four Winds boats and Cadillac, has stopped production at its Cadillac facility as the company searches for a buyer. Production officially stopped August 15th. Just 50 of the over 242 workers remain to handle facility maintenance, cleanup, painting, and customer service. And Pace North in Traverse City has been acquired by One Senior Care of Pennsylvania. Sports and weather coming up next right here on The Bear.
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0: The Detroit Tigers were shelled again by the Twins, this time 15-2. Game 3 is tonight at 7:40. Kroenke Sports and Entertainment has reached a deal to purchase controlling ownership of the Los Angeles Angels, expanding its empire of teams across every major U.S. professional sport. The company, led by Stan Kroenke, already owns the L.A. Rams, Premier League champion Arsenal, the Denver Nuggets, the Colorado Avalanche, and Major League Soccer's Colorado Rapids, as well as SoFi Stadium. Former Dallas Cowboys quarterback and CBS Sports NFL analyst Tony Romo said Tuesday he has pled no contest to a civil charge after being arrested last month in Milwaukee on suspicion of operating a vehicle while intoxicated. In a social media post, Romo blamed dependence on pain medication stemming from his NFL career and an over-reliance on alcohol while trying to get off the medications. College football this weekend, Eastern Michigan is at home against San Jose State University. Michigan State hosts Toledo at Spartan Stadium. It's Michigan versus Western Michigan at the Big House Saturday night, and CMU heads to New Mexico. Congratulations to Coach Eric Sugars of Traverse City Central High School. He has been named Detroit Lions High School Football Coach of the Week for week number one. Argentine soccer star Lionel Messi has retired from international soccer after 21 years, a World Cup title, and 125 goals. Messi says he'll continue to play at club level with Inter Miami in Major League Soccer. Rain early, then partly cloudy today. Look for a high of 79. I'm David Bar.
3: I got it. It's the Bob and Tom Show.
4: I'm over here. I've got an important update I'm dealing with.
3: Well, then deal with it. I'm this is the Bob and Tom. Who are you? Christy Lee?
5: Yeah, yes, that's who I get to be today. Yes.
3: I wanted to be Christy Lee today.
5: You did? I could be Josh Arnold.
3: Give me that ascot.
4: Now, Pat, you're wearing Christy's underwear. Is that correct?
6: Absolutely.
4: Okay.
6: Every day.
4: Yeah.
3: Oh, very good. Very good.
4: Should we do that one day?
3: Will you shut up for 1 second?
4: No.
3: There's Jeff Oskey.
7: Hey, man.
3: Ace Cosby's there. I'm Josh Arnold. Now, Tom, talk all you want.
4: Jeff, do you have, like, dippity-doo in your hair, or did you sit out of the shower?
7: Well, both.
4: Okay.
7: Both.
4: Because you've got a little Elvis curl coming down there.
3: Oh, you look cool.
4: Yeah.
3: All of my hats are dirty. If anyone can tell me the best way to clean a ball cap, I have like 9.
6: Dishwasher.
3: What?
4: Dishwasher.
5: Yeah.
6: There's a special thing you put it on.
4: You don't even have to do that.
6: Oh, yeah?
4: You put it in a dishwasher, and then when you don't put it in a dryer.
3: Okay.
4: Then just hang it on a hanger, let it dry for a couple days.
3: But that's where my dishes are.
4: Well, no,
3: I'm with you on
4: do
3: that.
4: Do a special load.
6: For a solo ride.
5: Yeah, gross. Do all of them in one load.
4: Yeah. I'll do like 10 of them at a time.
3: Oh, this is awful. Yeah, I'm with you. No.
6: Like, wear it with sweat marks,
7: you know,
6: right?
7: Wear 10 hats.
4: I have like 30 of these. I've got.
5: Is that why that used to be pink and now it's white?
4: Probably, yeah.
5: Okay.
4: Yeah. No, that's how you do it.
3: Okay. Well, I'll have on a hat tomorrow so you won't make fun of my hair.
5: Your hair looks great. Don't listen
3: Thanks.
5: To him.
3: Yeah, no, I don't think he was even criticizing
4: No, me. I was just saying, you had a, I guess it's kind
3: it's
4: of a...
3: the dippity-doo comment.
5: Right.
3: Well, that's, yeah. Right, we know you don't use dippity-doo.
4: What do you use?
5: Nobody does.
3: Jerry curl.
4: Okay.
3: No.
6: Your hair smells good.
4: When I used to do my process, I would use that.
5: Oh, boy.
4: I just received a letter about this, and I checked up on it. Our letters, by the way, we're going to get to them right now. They're sponsored.
5: Yeah,
4: did you know
5: are.
4: That? This is very exciting. Very exciting news. Letters from listeners sponsored by our friends at NHTSA. 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If you hit the bottle, don't roll the throttle. 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Now, I got a letter, and I checked on this, and they are indeed correct.

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5: The Grand Traverse County Sheriff's Office Tuesday identified the boy that went into a pond in the SUV he was riding in as a one-year-old. The boy was transported to Munson with life-threatening injuries. He has since been transferred to DeVos Children's Hospital. Police are still investigating what caused the vehicle to end up in the water. 6 weeks has passed after Lon Hartman was found with severe throat lacerations at Blissfest Music Festival in Harbor Springs. Police still haven't said whether he was attacked or if the injuries were self-inflicted. Police say that misinformation on social media and other platforms can make it harder to reach the truth. Grant Township in Grand Traverse County is getting ready to fight with the state over a planned 1,800-acre solar development. The Grant Township Board voted Tuesday to retain the services of an attorney who was involved in a similar case downstate. At issue is the state's ability to approve large-scale renewable energy projects over local objections. Ranger Power said that they will construct and own a solar facility producing up to 375 megawatts. That would make it the largest solar farm in Michigan. Wreck Boat Holdings, a manufacturer of Four Winds boats and Cadillac, has stopped production at its Cadillac facility as the company searches for a buyer. Production officially stopped August 15th. Just 50 of the over 242 workers remain to handle facility maintenance, cleanup, painting, and customer service. And Hometown Pharmacy is closing three of its Traverse City locations. The pharmacy in the hospital will remain open. Sports and weather coming up next.
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5: The Detroit Tigers were shelled again by the Twins, this time 15-2. Game 3 is tonight at 7:40. Cranky Sports and Entertainment has reached a deal to purchase controlling ownership of the Los Angeles Angels, expanding its empire of teams across every major U.S. professional sport. The company, led by Stan Kroenke, already owns the L.A. Rams, Premier League champion Arsenal, the Denver Nuggets, the Colorado Avalanche, and Major League Soccer's Colorado Rapids, as well as SoFi Stadium. Former Dallas Cowboys quarterback and CBS Sports NFL analyst Tony Romo said Tuesday he has pled no contest to a civil charge after being arrested last month in Milwaukee on suspicion of operating a vehicle while intoxicated. In a social media post, Romo blamed dependence on pain medication stemming from his NFL career and an over-reliance on alcohol while trying to get off the medications. College football this week. Weekend, Eastern Michigan is at home against San Jose State University. Michigan State hosts Toledo at Spartan Stadium. It's Michigan versus Western Michigan at the Big House Saturday night. And

0: and we have some really cool stuff. So if you get a chance, check it out. Also, I will urge you to check out our friend Henry Lee Summer, fine musical artist, and we got him rehearsing. Got a great video. The boys did a terrific job with this, and it's the boys and the girls, Henry Lee and the Starlettes, singing I Wish I Had a Girl, and we're doing it because it highlights Mark Moran on the guitar. Mark is in desperate need of a kidney. He's doing a lot of dialysis, and it's pretty serious, so if this is something you might be able to help him with, check out that video by going to our YouTube, Twitter/X, Instagram, or Facebook, and watch a cool video of Henry Lee singing away. And he's doing great, by the way, and sounding great. These are the O'Reilly Auto Parts Studios. 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
6: The Grand Traverse County Sheriff's Office Tuesday identified the boy that went into a pond in the SUV he was riding in as a one-year-old. The boy was transported to Munson with life-threatening injuries. He has since been transferred to DeVos Children's Hospital. Police are still investigating what caused the vehicle to end up in the water. 6 weeks has passed after Lon Hartman was found with severe throat lacerations at Blissfest Music Festival in Harbor Springs. Police still haven't said whether he was attacked or if the injuries were self-inflicted. Police say that misinformation on social media and other platforms can make it harder to reach the truth. Grant Township in Grand Traverse County is getting ready to fight with the state over a planned 1,800-acre solar development. The Grant Township Board voted Tuesday to retain the services of an attorney who was involved in a similar case downstate. At issue is the state's ability to approve large-scale renewable energy projects over local objections. Ranger Power said that they will construct and own a solar facility.

0: facility producing up to 375 megawatts. That would make it the largest solar farm in Michigan. Rec Boat Holdings, a manufacturer of Four Winds boats and Cadillac, has stopped production at its Cadillac facility as the company searches for a buyer. Production officially stopped August 15th. Just 50 of the over 242 workers remain to handle facility maintenance, cleanup, painting, and customer service. And Pace North in Traverse City has been acquired by One Senior Care of Pennsylvania. Sports and weather coming up next right here on The Bear.
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0: The Detroit Tigers were shelled again by the Twins, this time 15-2. Game 3 is tonight at 7:40. Cranky Sports and Entertainment has reached a deal to purchase controlling ownership of the Los Angeles Angels, expanding its empire of teams across every major U.S. professional sport. The company, led by Stan Kroenke, already owns the L.A. Rams, Premier League champion Arsenal, the Denver Nuggets, the Colorado Avalanche, and Major League Soccer's Colorado Rapids, as well as SoFi Stadium. Congratulations to Coach Eric Sugars of Traverse City Central High School. He has been named Detroit Lions High School Football Coach of the Week for week number one. Argentine soccer star Lionel Messi has retired from international soccer after 21 years, a World Cup title, and 125 goals. Messi says he'll continue to play at club level with Inter Miami in Major League Soccer. And it's a Cookout Southern 500 at Darlington Sunday evening. Maybe some rain early today, then partly cloudy, high 79, generally clear tonight, low 59. I'm David Barr.
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2: Hey, it's the Bob and Tom Show. We sure appreciate you being here with us. We are live from the O'Reilly Auto Parts Studios. Having a great time already. There's Christy Lee.
5: Hi, Josh.
2: Sitting pretty at the news desk.
5: Thank you.
2: There's Pat Godwin.
6: Hey, Josh.
2: Looking handsome.
6: Oh,
2: at the
6: yeah.
2: Music arena. There's Jeff Hoskey. Dashing as ever.
7: Thank you.
2: Sports
7: biz. Thank you.
2: Ace Cosby. My gosh. A vision in camo. You're it.
5: We can't see him. He's in camo.
2: Well, you can't see his, the top of his head.
5: That's right.
2: I'm Josh Arnold, and there's, man, oh, man, the Silver Fox himself, Tom Griswold.
8: Oh, yeah. Thank you very much. Ace has one of those Bob and Tom camo hats on. We got a bunch of brand-new stuff. I'll keep plugging it at the pop-up shop, including the Morning Breath Club tees and sweats, the Bob and Tom University. Yes, the shirts have returned, and the cool pumpkin tribute Halloween Bob and Tom hoodie. It's all there. Including the joggers, the flannel pants, et cetera, et cetera. A lot of fun at the Bob and Tom pop-up shop.
2: Hey, Tom, speaking of Silver Foxes, is Nick Griffin coming in later this week?
8: I think so.
5: Yeah,
8: nice.
5: He is.
6: So
5: yeah.
6: Funny.
9: Friday.
2: There was a girl I knew in St. Louis that had a huge crush on him and would always refer to him as the Silver Fox. Not to Nick's face. I don't think Nick would have cared for him. I mean, he's sort of a humble, kind of shyer guy. But
5: yeah.
8: Yeah, but I mean, he's almost always been single since we've known
2: yeah.
8: him.
2: Yeah, but handsome is devilishly handsome.
5: Mm-hmm.
9: Oh, yeah. If yeah. me and my lady handsome. Ever broke up, she would go to Nick
2: yeah.
9: immediately.
2: He's got
9: she
2: Silver
9: loves
2: Fox
9: him.
2: Appeal.
9: Yeah.
8: Yeah. And then the sort of great personality, massively depressed.
2: well, there's
8: probably never leaves his room. He'd be the perfect date.
2: There's a blanket of neuroses you have
8: yeah.
2: to.
8: Yeah. Oh, yeah.
6: He gets out there, though. He dates.
2: He does, man.
6: And he
2: yeah.
6: goes for the kiss. He goes for the kiss at the end of the day.
5: Remember that?
6: Yeah.
5: Like yeah.
6: That.
8: We'll find out how his love life is going. Among others, we're going to find out a lot about love today because it'll be Allie Breen with Sexy Time coming
2: oh.
8: up. one of my favorite features on

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7: The Grand Traverse County Sheriff's Office Tuesday identified the boy that went into a pond in the SUV he was riding in as a one-year-old. The boy was transported to Munson with life-threatening injuries. He has since been transferred to DeVos Children's Hospital. Police are still investigating what caused the vehicle to end up in the water. 6 weeks has passed after Lon Hartman was found with severe throat lacerations at Blissfest Music Festival in Harbor Springs. Police still haven't said whether he was attacked or if the injuries were self-inflicted. Police say that misinformation on social media and other platforms can make it harder to reach the truth. Grant Township in Grand Traverse County is getting ready to fight with the state over a planned 1,800-acre solar development. The Grant Township Board voted Tuesday to retain the services of an attorney who was involved in a similar case downstate. At issue is the state's ability to approve large-scale renewable energy projects over local objections. Ranger Power said that they will construct and own a solar facility producing up to 375 megawatts. That would make it the largest solar farm in Michigan. Wreck Boat Holdings, a manufacturer of Four Winds boats in Cadillac, has stopped production at its Cadillac facility as the company searches for a buyer. Production officially stopped August 15th. Just 50 of the over 242 workers remain to handle facility maintenance, cleanup, painting, and customer service. And Hometown Pharmacy is closing three of its Traverse City locations. The pharmacy and the hospital will remain open. Sports and weather coming up next.
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7: The Detroit Tigers were shelled again by the Twins, this time 15-2. Game 3 is tonight at 7:40. Cranky Sports and Entertainment has reached a deal to purchase controlling ownership of the Los Angeles Angels, expanding its empire of teams across every major U.S. professional sport. 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
10: The Grand Traverse County Sheriff's Office Tuesday identified the boy that went into a pond in the SUV he was riding in as a one-year-old. The boy was transported to Munson with life-threatening injuries. He has since been transferred to DeVos Children's Hospital. Police are still investigating what caused the vehicle to end up in the water. 6 weeks has passed after Lon Hartman was found with severe throat lacerations at Blissfest Music Festival in Harbor Springs. Police still haven't said whether he was attacked or if the injuries were self-inflicted. Police say that misinformation on social media and other platforms can make it harder to reach the truth. Grant Township in Grand Traverse County is getting ready to fight with the state over a planned 1,800-acre solar development. The Grant Township Board voted Tuesday to retain the services of an attorney who was involved in a similar case downstate. At issue is the state's ability to approve large-scale renewable energy projects over local objections. Ranger Power said that they will construct and own a solar facility producing up to 375 megawatts. That would make it the largest solar farm in Michigan. Wreck Boat Holdings, a manufacturer of Four Winds boats and Cadillac, has stopped production at its Cadillac facility as the company searches for a buyer. Production officially stopped August 15th. Just 50 of the over 242 workers remain to handle facility maintenance, cleanup, painting, and customer service. And Pace North in Traverse City has been acquired by One Senior Care.

0: Weird Alcohol Yankovic?
1: Yeah. Also something called box breathing and butt breathing.
0: Now, box breathing is not what you might think.
2: Yeah. No.
1: Yeah.
2: No, not when you put it in context with butt breathing.
1: Right. Yeah. Yeah. Right.
0: It's a lot of nose.
3: You're going to be down there. You got to
0: box breathing.
1: Wait, while you're down there, you might as well. Okay.
0: Hey, can you blow smoke rings?
1: Yeah. Also, we have a $500 toothbrush in the news. And you'll find out why when we return to the O'Reilly Auto Parts studios. 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
7: The Grand Traverse County Sheriff's Office Tuesday identified the boy that went into a pond in the SUV he was riding in as a one-year-old. The boy was transported to Munson with life-threatening injuries. He has since been transferred to DeVos Children's Hospital. Police are still investigating what caused the vehicle to end up in the water. 6 weeks has passed after Lon Hartman was found with severe throat lacerations at Blissfest Music Festival in Harbor Springs. Police still haven't said whether he was attacked or if the injuries were self-inflicted. Police say that misinformation on social media and other platforms can make it harder to reach the truth. Grant Township in Grand Traverse County is getting ready to fight with the state over a planned 1,800-acre solar development. The Grant Township Board voted Tuesday to retain the services of an attorney who was involved in a similar case downstate. At issue is the state's ability to approve large-scale renewable energy projects over local objections. Ranger Power said that they will construct and own a solar facility producing up to 370 75 megawatts. That would make it the largest

0: largest solar farm in Michigan. Wreck Boat Holdings, a manufacturer of Four Winds boats in Cadillac, has stopped production at its Cadillac facility as the company searches for a buyer. Production officially stopped August 15th. Just 50 of the over 242 workers remain to handle facility maintenance, cleanup, painting, and customer service. And Hometown Pharmacy is closing three of its Traverse City locations. The pharmacy and the hospital will remain open. Sports and weather coming up next.
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0: The Detroit Tigers were shelled again by the Twins, this time 15-2. Game 3 is tonight at 7:40. Kroenke Sports and Entertainment has reached a deal to purchase controlling ownership of the Los Angeles Angels, expanding its empire of teams across every major U.S. professional sport. The company, led by Stan Kroenke, already owns the L.A. Rams, Premier League champion Arsenal, the Denver Nuggets, the Colorado Avalanche, and Major League Soccer's Colorado Rapids, as well as SoFi Stadium. Congratulations to Coach Eric Sugars of Traverse City Central High School. He has been named Detroit Lions High School Football Coach of the Week for week number one. Argentine soccer star Lionel Messi has retired from international soccer after 21 years, a World Cup title, and 125 goals. Messi says he'll continue to play at club level with Inter Miami in Major League Soccer. And it's a Cookout Southern 500 at Darlington Sunday evening. Maybe some rain early today, then partly cloudy, high 79, generally clear tonight, low 59. I'm David Barr.
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5: Hey, it's the Bob and Tom Show. We are live from the O'Reilly Auto Parts Studios. Christy Lee is at the news desk.
6: Howdy, Josh.
5: Pat Godwin's at the guitar and keyboard.
7: Hello.
5: There's Jess Hooker.
8: Hello.
5: At the sports desk, it's Jeff Oskey.
9: Hi, Josh.
5: And there's Ace Cosby.
10: Hey, Josh.
5: I'm Josh Arnold. There's Tom.
11: Thank you very much, Josh. We were talking about Malort, this Chicago tradition. It's an unpleasant-tasting liquor, I just touched my tongue with it, and I can't get the taste out of my mouth. I can't imagine how awful it would be to drink some.
8: I just finished Christy's shot at the break, so I'm feeling nice.
6: There you go.
11: Okay. Well, in the course of...
6: I did try it. I'm not a wuss. I did try it.
5: She tried it more than Tom did.
6: Yeah.
8: Way more.
6: Yeah.
8: Yeah.
11: It's awful. But that led me to exploring... famous liquors and not so famous liquors and beers that taste terrible.
5: All right.
6: Weird alcohols from around the world.
11: Yeah. I thought we'd start with, did I give you the story about the sour toe?
6: A legendary Canadian bar tradition involving a real human toe is still going strong.
11: Ugh.
6: The downtown hotel in Dawson City, Yukon, continues to serve its infamous sour toe cocktail. A dehydrated human toe dropped into a shot of liquor, and to join the sour toe cocktail club, your lips have to touch the toe.
11: So it's a dead human toe.
6: Yeah. Sick. The tradition was started in 1973 by Captain Dick Stevenson. When Stevenson died in 2019 at the age of 89, he left one final request. He wanted his own big toes removed, dried, and donated to the bar. His daughter honored his wishes. Okay, I'm confused. If it started in 73 and he didn't die till 2019, did they have other toes?
11: Yeah.
6: Okay.
11: Yeah. It started, he found a severed toe. That's
6: Thank
11: how it started.
6: You. That would make more sense.
11: Ugh.
6: Today, more than 100,000 people have reportedly joined the club. And yes, the toe is still in the drink. Oh, and by

0: milk. There's snake wine.
1: It's pronounced cummins.
0: No, it's not. And I knew you were going to do that.
2: Take a shot of that.
3: You eat it with a pita, right?
0: There's snake wine, a Chinese alcoholic beverage produced by infusing whole snakes in rice wine or grain alcohol.
3: You ever heard snake wine? I wish I had legs.
1: Well, Pat, didn't you drink this?
2: Down in the Bahamas with comedian Mike Stankovich.
3: And, you did?
0: Yeah, snake wine?
2: Yeah, no, it was snake with like the grain alcohol.
0: Yeah. Oh, wow.
2: And we got sick on the flight the day after. We both got really sick, yeah.
1: You can see the snakes in
2: it? Oh, yeah. Little tiny snake.
0: There's three penis wine. A rice wine infused with the penises of deer, dog, and seal.
3: Is that right?
4: Deer, dog, and seal?
3: Yeah. No wonder Heidi Klum left them.
0: I'd call that three-peen.
3: Yeah, three-peen is good. Yeah. Or Pinot Noir.
1: Pinot No More for the poor.
0: There's pod pea vodka. A vodka distilled with green peas. That doesn't sound that bad.
1: You see, that's of all of those, that one sounds the closest to normal.
0: Right.
1: Okay, but now coming up, we have exotic beers, and we've had a couple of these before, and some of them are, I think, are supposed to be sexy.
3: Oh, really?
1: Some of them are just gross. Also coming up, we have, it is actually possible to receive oxygen, apparently, in the backside.
3: I simply don't believe that.
1: And it's, the headline has the words butt breathing.
3: I mean, if that were the case, you could snorkel without a snorkel.
1: Well,
5: it takes practice.
3: I see.
1: It'd be like a backpack.
0: Once you understand the story, you'll go, oh, okay.
3: All right.
0: Yeah.
1: Yeah, and it was discovered, am I correct, using, they experimented with mice.
3: Oh.
1: That's got
5: to
1: be.
5: They put mice up there first?
3: So is it still alive? Yeah, must be able to breathe up there.
1: No, but that's very helpful. But we have our new pop-up shop is all set up at bobandtom.com with some cool stuff. We've got the Morning Breath Club shirt, the university shirt, the Bob and Tom University, the cool camo hoodie, joggers, flannel pants, some cool hats. 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Also, while I'm at it, Pigskin Picks is coming. Your shot at winning a $500 gift certificate from Steven Singer Jewelers each week of the pro football season. We'll have some fun with that, and you'll get your picks in. We'll give you the details of when that's exactly going to start. Also, we have a special video we've posted of musical artist Henry Lee Summer and the band, including the Starlets. It's a great video, and it's all about trying to help out the search for a kidney for our friend Mark Moran. 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
2: The Grand Traverse County Sheriff's Office Tuesday identified the boy that went into a pond in the SUV he was riding in as a one-year-old. The boy was transported to Munson with life-threatening injuries. He has since been transferred to DeVos Children's Hospital. Police are still investigating what caused the vehicle to end up in the water. 6 weeks has passed after Lon Hartman was found with severe throat lacerations at Blissfest Music Festival in Harbor Springs. Police still haven't said whether he was attacked or if the injuries were self-inflicted. Police say that misinformation on social media and other platforms can make it harder to reach the truth. Grant Township in Grand Traverse County is getting ready to fight with the state over a planned 1,800-acre solar development. The Grant Township Board voted Tuesday to retain the services of an attorney who was involved in a similar case downstate. At issue is the state's ability to approve large-scale renewable energy projects over local objections. Ranger Power said that they will construct and own a solar facility producing up to 375 megawatts. That would make it the largest solar farm in Michigan. Wreck Boat Holdings, a manufacturer of Four Winds boats and Cadillac, has stopped production at its Cadillac facility as the company searches for a buyer. Production officially stopped August 15th. Just 50 of the over 242 workers remain to handle facility maintenance, cleanup, painting, and customer service. And Pace North in Traverse City has been acquired by One Senior Care of Pennsylvania. Sports and weather coming up next right here on The Bear.
3: Over 50,000 police officers are assaulted on the job each year, leading to injuries and death. 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
2: The Detroit Tigers were shelled again by the Twins, this time 15-2. Game 3 is tonight at 7:40. Kroenke Sports and Entertainment has reached a deal to purchase controlling ownership of the Los Angeles Angels, expanding its empire of teams across every major U.S. professional sport. The company, led by Stan Kroenke, already owns the L.A. Rams, Premier League champion Arsenal, the Denver Nuggets, the Colorado Avalanche, and Major League Soccer's Colorado Rapids, as well as SoFi Stadium. Former Dallas Cowboys quarterback and CBS Sports NFL analyst Tony Romo said Tuesday he has pled no contest to a civil charge after being arrested last month in Milwaukee on suspicion of operating a vehicle while intoxicated. In a social media post, Romo blamed dependence on pain medication stemming from his NFL career and an over-reliance on alcohol while trying to get off the medications. College football this weekend, Eastern Michigan is at home against San Jose State University. Michigan State hosts Toledo at Spartan Stadium. It's Michigan versus Western Michigan at the Big House Saturday night, and CMU heads to New Mexico. Congratulations to Coach Eric Sugars of Traverse City Central High School. He has been named Detroit Lions High School Football Coach of the Week for week number one. Argentine soccer star Lionel Messi has retired from international soccer after 21 years, a World Cup title, and 125 goals. Messi says he'll continue to play at club level with Inter Miami in Major League Soccer. Rain early, then partly cloudy today. Look for a high of 79. I'm David Barr.
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8: I did have to break the seal, yeah.
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8: There's Christy Lee at the news desk.
4: Hi.
8: We're all live here at the O'Reilly Auto Parts Studios,
4: yeah.
8: Obviously. There's Pat Godwin.
5: Hey, Josh.
8: Jess Hooker's there.
4: Hi, Josh.
8: Jeff Oskey at the sports desk.
9: Yes, sir.
8: There's Ace Cosby.
10: Hello.
8: I'm Josh Arnold, and there's Tom.
5: Suffering from ass mouth. I've got to go. I've got to go.
4: You are such a baby.
5: You
4: took one little tiny lick
5: of it. We were trying
4: to Malort, and that's all you talked about.
5: It's. I feel like I had my tongue anesthetized.
4: Drink.
8: Mine's gone.
4: Mine's
8: I finally
4: gone too.
8: Was able to rinse away mine.
4: It doesn't bother me.
5: Well, I do have a toothbrush in my office, but not this one. Have you seen this story?
4: Oh,
5: this
4: my God, Tom, everywhere. Hang on. we weren't talking about toothbrush.

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11: The Grand Traverse County Sheriff's Office Tuesday identified the boy that went into a pond in the SUV he was riding in as a one-year-old. The boy was transported to Munson with life-threatening injuries. He has since been transferred to DeVos Children's Hospital. Police are still investigating what caused the vehicle to end up in the water. 6 weeks has passed after Lon Hartman was found with severe throat lacerations at Blissfest Music Festival in Harbor Springs. Police still haven't said whether he was attacked or if the injuries were self-inflicted. Police say that misinformation on social media and other platforms can make it hard.

0: a figure out.
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0: Something, okay. Coming up, we have Sexy Time with Ali Breen, which I always look forward to, and this week especially, because we don't know where Ali's going to be. We think that maybe she may be in Europe. Once again, we'll find out about what's going on in everybody's love life with Sexy Time. These are the O'Reilly Auto Parts Studios. 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
3: The Grand Traverse County Sheriff's Office Tuesday identified the boy that went into a pond in the SUV he was riding in as a one-year-old. The boy was transported to Munson with life-threatening injuries. He has since been transferred to DeVos Children's Hospital. Police are still investigating what caused the vehicle to end up in the water. 6 weeks has passed after Lon Hartman was found with severe throat lacerations at Blissfest Music Festival in Harbor Springs. Police still haven't said whether he was attacked or if the injuries were self-inflicted. Police say that misinformation on social media and other platforms can make it harder to reach the truth. Grant Township in Grand Traverse County is getting ready to fight with the state over a planned 1,800-acre solar development. The Grant Township Board voted Tuesday to retain the services of an attorney who was involved in a similar case downstate. At issue is the state's ability to

0: would talk to the guinea pig. They would go back and forth, and it would mimic the guinea pig 100%.
1: Really?
0: You couldn't tell what was guinea pig and what was bird.
1: I wonder what they were saying to each other.
0: I have no idea.
2: What does a guinea pig sound like?
1: That's very good. That is very good.
2: It almost like a tiny oink?
0: Yeah. Mm-hmm. And, like, there were times where, like, you would, the guinea pig was out playing his ball or whatever outside, and you would think it was inside because the bird would still make the sound.
3: What happened to the guinea pig?
0: It died.
1: They don't live forever.
0: And the bird we gave away to a teacher at my school.
2: Aww. Oh, nice.
0: Yeah.
3: Okay, what was the bird's name?
0: I don't remember, but it took a chunk out of my dad's finger, and then it went to school.
1: Okay, that'll happen.
3: Well. A little bit later in the show, we're going to feature a parrot in a famous joke. Which I'm certainly looking forward to. But we got to get ready for Allie Breen somewhere in the world. Today, we'll talk to her in just a few minutes. Christy Lee, what you got over there?
1: I would drive my car all around the world if I could. I'd put it on a ferry, put it on the QE2 and drive it to Switzerland. 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
3: Thanks very much, Christy Lee. Coming up, Sexy Time with Allie Breen. These are the O'Reilly Auto Parts Studios. 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
11: The Grand Traverse County Sheriff's Office Tuesday identified the boy that went into a pond in the SUV he was riding in as a one-year-old. The boy was transported to Munson with life-threatening injuries. He has since been transferred to DeVos Children's Hospital. Police are still investigating what caused the vehicle to end up in the water. 6 weeks has passed after Lon Hartman was found with severe throat lacerations at Blissfest Music Festival in Harbor Springs. Police still haven't said whether he was attacked or if the injuries were self-inflicted. Police say that misinformation on social media and other platforms can make it harder to

0: reach the truth. Grant Township in Grand Traverse County is getting ready to fight with the state over a planned 1,800-acre solar development. The Grant Township Board voted Tuesday to retain the services of an attorney who was involved in a similar case downstate. At issue is the state's ability to approve large-scale renewable energy projects over local objections. Ranger Power said that they will construct and own a solar facility producing up to 375 megawatts. That would make it the largest solar farm in Michigan. Wreck Boat Holdings, a manufacturer of Four Winds boats and Cadillac, has stopped production at its Cadillac facility as the company searches for a buyer. Production officially stopped August 15th. Just 50 of the over 242 workers remain to handle facility maintenance, cleanup, painting, and customer service. And Hometown Pharmacy is closing three of its Traverse City locations. The pharmacy and the hospital will remain open. Sports and weather coming up next.
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2: Let's check sports with David Barr.
0: The Detroit Tigers were shelled again by the Twins, this time 15-2. Game 3 is tonight at 7:40. Kroenke Sports and Entertainment has reached a deal to purchase controlling ownership of the Los Angeles Angels, expanding its empire of teams across every major U.S. professional sport. The company, led by Stan Kroenke, already owns the L.A. Rams, Premier League champion Arsenal, the Denver Nuggets, the Colorado Avalanche, and Major League Soccer's Colorado Rapids, as well as SoFi Stadium. Former Dallas Cowboys quarterback and CBS Sports NFL analyst Tony Romo said Tuesday he has pled no contest to a civil charge after being arrested last month in Milwaukee on suspicion of operating a vehicle while intoxicated. In a social media post, Romo blamed dependence on pain medication stemming from his NFL career and an over-reliance on alcohol while trying to get off the medications. College football this weekend, Eastern Michigan is at home against San Jose State University. Michigan State hosts Toledo at Spartan Stadium. It's Michigan versus Western Michigan at the Big House Saturday night, and CMU heads to New Mexico. Congratulations to Coach Eric Sugars of Traverse City Central High School. He has been named Detroit Lions High School Football Coach of the Week for week number one. Argentine soccer star Lionel Messi has retired from international soccer after 21 years, a World Cup title, and 125 goals. Messi says he'll continue to play at club level with Inter Miami in Major League Soccer. Rain early, then partly cloudy today. Look for a high of 79. I'm David Barr.
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4: Well, hi.
3: Pat Godwin's next to her.
5: Hello.
3: And next to him, it's Jessica Alsman.
6: Hi.
3: There's Jeff Oskey at the sports desk.
7: Hello.
3: There's Ace Cosby.
8: Howdy.
3: I'm Josh. And Tom, while we wait for our, member of the family, really, to give us a ring, why don't we discuss more ways you can breathe through the holes of your body? We've discovered mouth, nose, and now butt.
7: Yeah, butt breathing is a scientific reality. It's coming down the pike, apparently,
3: so to speak.
7: But yeah. You say there's some critter that actually does this.
4: Yeah, water bug.
3: That makes
4: apparently.
3: Sense. If it's got its face down in the water all the time.
6: Sure. Right.
7: Yeah. Do they make a special butt mint for them? Because little necking, if you will.
4: I don't know.
7: Why is necking called necking, by the way?
3: When I was a little kid, I thought it was you really did rub your necks together.
4: Oh, like a giraffe does?
3: Yeah.
4: Huh.
9: You don't even want to know what I thought something else was.
10: You know the term to ball someone? You know what I thought that was? Putting your actual testicles in them.
6: Wait, to ball someone?
4: What?
10: That's what Johnny told me.
7: Okay, never mind.
6: Johnny.
7: Johnny on the playground.
3: The sad part was... It was Johnny Heatson, your health teacher.
7: Oh. Now, a couple things going on right now while we try to get hooked up for sexy time with Allie Breen. Pigskin Picks is just around the corner as the pro football season is about to become a reality once again. And the way this is going to work, you will pick the winners each week. And each week we will pick our winner. They will get a $500 gift card from Steven Singer Jewelers. And they'll get to pick against Chick McGee with the famous Shoe-In of the Week. It'll be up and running in just a few days, actually, as the pro football season is about to kick off. Now, we're, I think, going to kick off sexy time with Allie Breen. And there she is. The question is where? It looks, are those mountains in back of you?
11: Yeah, I'm trying to do some

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2: The Grand Traverse County Sheriff's Office Tuesday identified the boy that went into a pond in the SUV he was riding in as a one-year-old. The boy was transported to Munson with life-threatening injuries. He has since been transferred to DeVos Children's Hospital. Police are still investigating what caused the vehicle to end up in the water. 6 weeks has passed after Lon Hartman was found with severe throat lacerations at Blissfest Music Festival in Harbor Springs. Police still haven't said whether he was attacked or if the injuries were self-inflicted. Police say that misinformation on social media and other platforms can make it harder to reach the truth. Grant Township in Grand Traverse County is getting ready to fight with the state over a planned 1,800-acre solar development. The Grant Township Board voted Tuesday to retain the services of an attorney who was involved in a similar case downstate. At issue is the state's ability to approve large-scale renewable energy projects over local objections. Ranger Power said that they will construct and own a solar facility producing up to 375 megawatts. That would make it the largest solar farm in Michigan. Wreck Boat Holdings, a manufacturer of Four Winds boats and Cadillac, has stopped production at its Cadillac facility as the company searches for a buyer. Production officially stopped August 15th. Just 50 of the over 242 workers remain to handle facility maintenance, cleanup, painting, and customer service. And Pace North in Traverse City has been acquired by One Senior Care of Pennsylvania. Sports and weather coming up next right here on The Bear.
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2: The Detroit Tigers were shelled again by the Twins, this time 15-2. Game 3 is tonight at 7:40. Kroenke Sports and Entertainment has reached a deal to purchase controlling ownership of the Los Angeles Angels, expanding its empire of teams across every major U.S. professional sport. The company, led by Stan Kroenke, already owns the L.A. Rams, Premier League champion Arsenal, the Denver Nuggets, the Colorado Avalanche, and Major League Soccer's Colorado Rapids, as well as SoFi Stadium. Former Dallas Cowboys quarterback and CBS Sports NFL analyst Tony Romo said Tuesday he has pled no contest to a civil charge after being arrested last month in Milwaukee on suspicion of operating a vehicle while intoxicated. In a social media post, Romo blamed dependence on pain medication stemming from his NFL career and an over-reliance on alcohol while trying to get off the medications. College football this weekend, Eastern Michigan is at home against San Jose State University. Michigan State hosts Toledo at Spartan Stadium. It's Michigan versus Western Michigan at the Big House Saturday night, and CMU heads to New Mexico. Congratulations to Coach Eric Sugars of Traverse City Central High School. He has been named Detroit Lions High School Football Coach of the Week for week number one. And Sunday night at 6 o'clock, it's the Cookout Southern 500 at Darlington Raceway. Look for rain early, then partly cloudy today with a high of 79. Generally clear tonight, low 59. And clouds and sun on Thursday with a high of 80. Sunshine Friday afternoon, high 81. I'm David Barr.
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WTFN Glen Arbor, WWSS Tuscarora Township, and W236BU Traverse City. Bob and Tom all morning. Classic rock all day. 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The Bear.

Boy, the calendar isn't right. It can't be Wednesday already, can it? Wednesday, hump day. It is 10 songs in a row right now on Classic Rock the Bear for the second day of September. My name's David Farr. It is so hot in Detroit, they are not letting the kids go to school. Can you believe it? When do you have hot days in school? I never had a hot day. Sweat boxes, yep, we were there. Snow days, most of them, we were there, but never a hot day. But in Detroit, they get the day off today, I guess. Here's Rush, Spirit of the Radio on Classic Rock the Bear.

We have stacked them up, and we are rolling them out 10 songs in a row on this Wednesday right here on Classic Rock the Bear. David Barr at the helm. And here's Ozzy, going to do a little barking at the moon. No wonder the guy was called weird. He's out there barking at a moon. Classic Rock the Bear.

If Queen is on your radio, it's gotta be good old-fashioned rock and roll right here on Classic Rock the Bear. 10 songs in a row. We do it every weekday morning beginning at 10 o'clock right after Bob and Tom here on the Bear. My name's David Barr, your ringleader for this Wednesday. And the boys of summer, former Eagle Don Henley from Building the Perfect Beast, Classic Rock the Bear.

0: David Lee Roth at the helm of Van Halen there. Classic Rock, The Bear. My name's David Barr, wrapping up 10 songs in a row. We'll do it again tomorrow. And the Classic Rock Lunch coming up in about an hour from now. You ever do those home improvement projects, and you've got one that you know you had to get done for a long period of time? You just kind of put it off. But then you get it done, and then suddenly you want to do like six more right away. I'm into that mood. I had some work done around the house yesterday, and then now I'm in a big mood to get some other things done as well. I don't know if the bank account can handle it, but, well, nonetheless, we'll give it the old college try. Joan Jett and the Blackhearts coming up. We've got the Steve Miller Band on the way and a whole lot more. Keep it right here. This is Northern Michigan's only classic rock station. It's Bob and Tom in the morning and classic rock and roll all day right here on The Bear.
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Bob and Tom all morning. 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

0: Aerosmith on Classic Rock, The Bear with David Barr. And boy, you know, the pharmacy business is getting tough. They're just like everybody else. The big pharmacies are closing down. The small pharmacies have just about been shut out. And here locally, if you went to Hometown Pharmacy, they are closing three of their Traverse City stores. They're going to keep the store open at Munson Medical Center for the ambulatory pharmacy there. But other than that, Hometown Pharmacy closing all of its stores. That is kind of a bummer. Pink Floyd coming up. Nazareth and Eddie Money on the way. Gone are the days of going in and seeing, what was the guy's name? The guy in Mayberry, or was that the barber? Who knows? You mix and match. It's Pink Floyd coming up next right here on The Bear.
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4: You know, I think one of my favorite pharmacists was Russell on Two and a Half Men, played by Martin Mull. He was always funny and taking questionable substances while dispensing critical information. It is going to be a partly cloudy afternoon today. Look for a high of 79. Going to be another scorcher. 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

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The Bear.

You know, if you're sitting on the bar stool at 205, do you just have a t-shirt that says take me home tonight, or do you just hope and pray, go in the bathroom and give it the old college try? I don't know. Manfred Mann's Earth Band, it's Blinded by the Light, classic rock.

Bob Seger on Classic Rock, the Bear, and what can you say about our Detroit Tigers? They got shelled again by the Twins last night, 15-2. Monday night it was 11-1. We're getting worse. What's tonight? You know, 19-3. Who the heck knows? But it is not going well for the Tigers. They might as well put the brakes on this season and just hope the next year. Maybe they can get Skubal back and get some of their players back. But you know, when you're getting beat 15-2. You got a lot of problems other than missing a pitcher. Game 3 coming up tonight at 7:40. Crunky Sports and Entertainment says they are buying the LA Angels. They, of course, own the Rams already. Denver Nuggets, Colorado Avalanche, Major League Soccer's Colorado Rapids, SoFi Stadium, and the Premier League champion Arsenal. Former Dallas Cowboys quarterback and CBS Sports analyst Tony Romo says his dependence on alcohol to help get him off his pain medication is the reason for his suspicion of operating while intoxicated. He pled no contest to a civil charge from the arrest in Milwaukee last month to that charge. And congratulations to Eric Sugars, head coach at Traverse City Central High School. If you see Coach Sugars, say, hey, congrats, coach. He is the Detroit Lions High School Football Coach of the Week for week number one. Music coming up from John Cougar Mellencamp, Toto, Led Zeppelin in there, maybe some Pat Benatar. It's all straight ahead as we kick off the full hour nonstop classic rock lunch.

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0: I don't know if Toto's ever put out anything that I didn't like. That's Africa, of course, on Classic Rock the Bear. Just some great harmony in the band and fantastic musicians. Boy, they were really tight, weren't they? Led Zeppelin, here's Black Dog on the Classic Rock Lunch. Full hour, nonstop, right here on the Bear.
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channeling my Jake Harper there. Get a little bit of smoke on the water going. It's Deep Purple on Classic Rock the Bear. The full hour nonstop Classic Rock lunch. My name's David Bard, doing it up for you on this Wednesday where I can see the weekend. It is in sight, and it is going to be a long weekend for a lot of folks in northern Michigan as we are finally coming up to Labor Day weekend, the unofficial end of summer. Your sweet child of mine, it's GNR and Classic.

I wonder if you go to Rock and Roll Fantasy Camp, do you get groupies there too? They meet you on the tour bus, do a little deed, you know, do a little dance, make a little love, get down tonight, you know, the whole nine yards. That's what groupies are for, right, when you're on the road. Bon Jovi, here's Wanted Dead or Alive as we are rocking through a 60-minute nonstop classic rock lunch. It's only on Classic Rock the Bear.

Now, who is this Mary Jane, and why is she having a last dance? I think I might get the reference, but you never know. There's a lot of talk of ganja in classic rock tunes. A lot of folks used to partake before it was legal. Here's Tom Petty and the Heartbreakers on Classic Rock the Bear.

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0: wrapping up the Classic Rock Lunch. My name's David Barr. We've got a couple of bonus tunes for you straight ahead in about 3 minutes. Hey, Argentine soccer star Lionel Messi is retiring from international soccer play after 21 years, a World Cup title, and 125 goals. Messi says he's still going to keep playing at club level with Inter Miami and the Major League Soccer League, and he's, what, 37 years old, so he's probably got a couple of more years, although running around like that at 37, he is in fantastic shape, but nonetheless, you know, a lot of younger guys out there, but Messi is saying goodbye to international soccer play. Eddie Money coming up, and Foreigner wrapping up the 12 o'clock hour next, right here on Classic Rock the Bear.
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The Bear.

Boston's smoking on classic rock, The Bear. My name's David Barr, and Michigan State Police warning folks of the scam du jour, all right? There's always a scam. Seems like every time you turn around, somebody's got another scam.

0: and they're real convincing, all right? And they can do this through phone calls, text messages, or emails. Now, they do have access to some legitimate order information. Where they're getting it, people haven't figured out exactly yet. But they make the communications appear convincing. So if you get one of those calls and you have the slightest doubt, do not send them anything. They'll even say, hey, we'll send you a $100 gift card. We'll send you a prepaid address label to send it in so there's no cost to you at all. And once you drop your $1,500 iPhone in the mail, you will never, ever see it again. And by the way, the gift card number will show up either. John Cougar Mellencamp coming up. Hurts So Good is on the way next right here. 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
0: I always like the intro to this song. Classic Rock the Bear with David Barr. Look for partly cloudy skies the rest of this afternoon. The high right around 79, could see 80 in some areas. Generally going to be clear overnight tonight, low 59, and clouds and sun Thursday with a high of 80, and a little bit more sunshine Friday, kicking off the weekend with a high of 81. Here's John Cougar Mellencamp on Classic Rock the Bear.

know when you get the answer you want, you shut up. They say that in Moneyball. It's good advice. Take the money and run. The Steve Miller Band on Classic Rock the Bear. My name's David Barr. We are at the top of the hill. We are at the top of the heap. We are sliding right into the weekend from here. And I can't wait. Coming up this weekend, we're going to do the Labor Day 1000. 1,000 songs can kick off Friday morning at 10 o'clock.

0: It's Hart, it's Barracuda on Classic Rock the Bear. Kind of makes me think of this movie studio that just turns out these absolutely crappy movies. I mean, they have a movie out called Airline Disaster. It's got Meredith Baxter-Burney in it and Scott Valentine. And I think they made the whole movie for about, you know, $32.50. The special effects are absolutely ridiculous. The acting is eh. But the sets, everything in the movie is horrible. So we looked up the production company that makes it, and they make these great movies about, like, six-headed sharks and tornadoes with sharks in it and, I don't know, giant fish gobbling up other fish and big octopuses fighting big sharks. I don't know, all kinds of just crap that you will never, ever watch unless you fall asleep watching the Sci-Fi Channel and then wake up at, like, 4 a.m. So you got to check it out, though. I can't remember the name of the company, but Google the distributor of Airline Disaster, the movie. It came out, I think, around 2010, 2015, somewhere in that neighborhood. And you will find the production company and all their award-winning, yeah, stuff. Coming up, we got music on the way from Poison, Led Zeppelin, Stevie Nicks, and a whole lot more right here on The Bear.
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0: come up with a name of a song called Killer Queen. I wonder what songs people are writing about this whole lettuce debacle and what happens to you when you eat the contaminated lettuce. There's got to be a band out there that's probably sitting around thinking, huh, Exploding Farts. That might be a good name for a band. And if it is, I guarantee you the band's going to suck. Quiet Riot coming up. Peter Frampton on the way. We've got Aerosmith. You see any of those talking about exploding stuff? No, they don't. They're just classic rock names right here on The Bear.
1: 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They are picky. I mean, I could be wrong.
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Remember the old Raggedy Ann and Andy dolls? Everybody seemed to have one or two in the house. I don't even know if you could buy those anymore. They were kind of cool. Peace of mind. Then they had that, what, Dressy Bessie thing. Never had one of those. That came after for me. Here's Boston on the Bear.

0: think that's another name for a two-pump jump, Radar Love, because you're going so fast, it needs a radar to check you out. Golden Earring on Classic Rock, the Bear, David Barr on this September the 2nd. It is Wednesday, hump day, all downhill to the weekend. From here, Guy Dark is sitting back going, I wish he wouldn't say hump day on the radio. I'm hump day, yep, I'm going to say it again, just because I know Guy loves it, and he loves me, so that's okay. Not in one of those weird ways, he's just he's a good dude, and we get along really well. Hey, the outfield coming up, Black Sabbath on the way. Guy Dark is coming up after 3 o'clock right here on the Bears, so stick around. Lots of fun to be had right here on this Wednesday on Classic Rock the Bear.
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Classic Rock, the Bear, David Barr. I am out of here. Gonna leave you in the capable hands of Guy Dark. I'm gonna make like a banana and split and just run down my dream. Here's Tom Petty on Classic Rock, the Bear. I'll catch you tomorrow. It was a beautiful-

But Gollum, at the evil

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0: Classic Rock the Bear. I'm Guy Dark, and I do like clothes. I have one Tommy Hilfiger shirt and a Hilfiger sweater, and I just found out that Travis Kelce and Taylor Swift and their dog are the new faces of Tommy Hilfiger. And, you know, they need the money. If they weren't doing that, we'd have to hold them a bake sale.
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I woke last night to the sound of thunder. How far off, I sat and wondered. Started humming a song from 1962. Ain't it funny how the night moves, when you just don't seem to have as much to lose. 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

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Drive sober or get pulled over. Law enforcement is going to be swarming northern Michigan throughout the long weekend. 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

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Law enforcement is going to be swarming Northern Michigan throughout the long weekend. Don't pull a Tony Romo or a Tiger Woods, okay? Here's The Who on Classic Rock the Bear.

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The Bear.

0: Burning Man is underway in Nevada. It is Classic Rock the Bear, and I'm Guy Dark. I used to live in Reno, knew some people who went to the Burning Man Festival. Have you heard about the Orgy Dome at Burning Man? It's exactly what you think. Imagine if we went on the air and did a contest and we're like, hey, caller 9, you're eligible to a flyaway to the Orgy Dome. I don't think that would fly here in northern Michigan. I don't think such a party, such a facility would fare all that well. We're a little more buttoned up, say. You can make a request for today's 4 o'clock free-for-all right now. 888-751-BEAR, 888-751-2327.
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0: 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Halloween displays all over the place. Think I'm going to do it this year for Halloween. Wear myself a Liberace wig and a Tarzan loincloth. That'll make for an interesting profile pic on Facebook.
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4: 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Not far off, worth the drive. 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

for Molly and Interlock, and it's the crew on Classic Rock the Bear, and they played in Grand Rapids on Sunday. Know some people who went? Well, it's back to school time all over northern Michigan. I'm sure if you're a parent, throughout the summer, your kids or maybe even grandkids were saying, I'm so bored, what have I got to do? Now there's a lot going on. I mean, kids are getting used to new classes, maybe a new school, a new routine, so they're not complaining about being bored. Is it a terrible thing to say to a kid, like a preteen or a teenager? Is it bad to say to them, if you're bored, then you're boring? See, I would be tempted to do that, but I don't have no kids.

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1: Here's how you can tell if an 18-year-old is ready for the real world. I'm Guy Dark on Classic Rock the Bear. College is back in session, but after one semester, 14% of students drop out. So a couple of weeks before Christmas, they're back on the couch with Meemaw and Peepaw and all the kids they went to high school with. After an entire year of college, 24% drop out. That means like one quarter of the people that enroll in college in September, throw in the towel after a year. I don't get it. I guess some people just thrive on familiarity. They want to be townies all their life. Not this guy. It is Classic Rock the Bear with Queen.
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I'm Guy Dark, and tonight the band The Time Bombs are playing outside at Little Bo's in Traverse City on Front Street. Sun is shining, should be okay. It was rainy earlier today, but you know, God is smiling upon us because we want to hear some live music. I'll give you the local lowdown at 5:40 here on The Bear.

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1: Tonight it is Vinyl Wednesday at the Cabbage Shed in Alberta, Legal Rehab at Boathouse Vineyards Tasting Room, Lake Leelanau. 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

0: Jam with Ron Getz at the Workshop Brewing in Traverse City. Also in TC, Marco at Jacob's Farm. Trivia and Music Bingo at the Greenhouse in Cadillac. John Paul at Lake Ann Brewing. Jimmy Olson, Old Mission Distilling, Seven Hills in TC. The Time Bombs at Little Bo's in Traverse City outside. Also in TDC at the Parlor, it's Rob Coonrod. At the Pub, Zeke Clemens. In Thompsonville at Crystal Mountain, it's Johnny P. Karaoke night at Muskrat Distilling in Boyne City. I'm Guy Dark, and there is your local lowdown on Classic Rock the Bear.
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0: Are you ready for some football? I certainly hope so. It is Classic Rock the Bear. I'm Guy Dark, and we're proud to be bringing you the Detroit Lions all season long right here on 98.1, 95.3, and 95.1. The Bear regular season begins on the road in New Orleans on Sunday, September 13th.
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the Cars on Classic Rock the Bear with Guide Arc, cranking out the classic rock comfort food to motivate the Michigan masses and reminding you that in Powerball tonight, the jackpot, an estimated $146 million. If I win all that money, I'm going to get every Bear listener a six-pack of tube socks, a badminton racket, and a case of sugar-free RC Cola. See

0: Sammy Hagar is like your lovable, crazy uncle who likes to come to the family reunion wearing a t-shirt, a baggy pair of shorts, loves some tequila, and loves telling stories. That's why we love him, and we bring you the weekly Top Rock Countdown with Sammy every Sunday night from 8 to 10 right here on Classic Rock the Bear. This weekend's theme, no surprise, working on the Labor Day weekend. Songs from bands like Rush and ZZ Top and Loverboy all coming your way Sunday night from 8 to 10 right here on the Bear. I'm Guy Dark, and we'll go into the Dark Archives next with a song written by a dude from Jersey.
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1: 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Hear all the action as the Lions take on the Saints.
3: Man, I got a plan, I swear to you. All I think about is you guys. That's all I think about, man.
1: The road to the Super Bowl starts right here on Classic Rock the Bear. It's time for From the Dark Guys. Let's see what Guy Dark has dug up today on Classic Rock the Bear.
0: Manfred Mann's Earth Band famously covered the Bruce Springsteen song, Blinded by the Light. He also did a couple of other songs by the Boss, like Spirit in the Night, and this one for you, Manfred Mann, From the Dark Guys on Classic Rock the Bear.

Rick Rock the Bear. That's going to wrap it up for me, Guy Dark. And like a seagull over East Bay, today's show just flew by. Maybe I'll see you tonight in Traverse City at Little Bo's with the band The Time Bombs, getting going in just a few minutes. Otherwise, I'm back on the airwaves tomorrow at 3, right here on Classic Rock the Bear.

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